It all started Friday afternoon with Jay Michaels. We're going to go to midnight tonight with Eric Garns on B105.7. It's a hair band weekend. Brothers who called themselves Nelson had a ton of hair on B105.7.

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It's a hairband weekend, B105.7. A lot of people, at one point when they heard Night Ranger and that song, they're like, that can't be a hairband. But yeah, hairbands did do songs that had sort of a melodic feel, more slower at some point. And they did. John Mellencamp wasn't necessarily a band, but John had the hair going at one time on a hairband weekend. B105.7. Here's John. Little

It's a hair band weekend. Kiss certainly a part of it on B105.7. You're with Eric, had the hair going, the makeup of the guitars. And I could only imagine hairnets, hairspray everywhere in the dressing rooms before concerts got started.

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He'll tell you the exact time we could call your name. 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You win all of it. It's brought to you by Indie Decorative Concrete. B's Big Boxes. We keep it going. Hairband Weekend. And for sure they had all of it. Guns N' Roses.

It's a hairband weekend. That's what we're doing on B105.7 Europe. Now, they have the hair everywhere, hairspray, hair nets. What was it, Aquanet back in the day, and some others too. You're with Eric Garns on Sunday. Good to be with you. More hairbands coming up.

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I just realized that. In honor of CB culture, truckers, travelers, and one of America's most recognized radio phrases, 10-4, meaning message received from truckers out there. On a hairband weekend, Def Leppard had all the hair. 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

It's a hairband weekend. Twisted Sister? Certainly so. Had the hair? On B105.7, we're not going to take it anymore. You're with Eric on Sunday. How about tomorrow? Would you like some money? 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He'll tell you when you can be our next local winner. 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

It's a hair band weekend. 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Motley Crue certainly had all the hair. The spray. Wonder how long it took to get ready for a show back then. Eric with you on Sunday here at B105.7. Again, rest in peace to the fever season. Didn't wrap up like they wanted it to. I was hoping they'd be able to move on. Next year.

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0: 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I need

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It's all about the variety with Eric. Target says it's cutting prices on 3,000 products, mostly clothing, accessories, and home goods. 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

is a hair band weekend. Guns N' Roses right here on B105.7. You know, if you were a fan of Guns N' Roses, they had the hair and you probably did too. It's Eric with you in B105.7. Sunday night, more hair coming up after Donna Summer, who, of course, naturally had the hair, but she wasn't a hair band.

Here's something that really just gets me. Candace Cameron, viewer, DJ Tanner from Full House back in the day, is having her first grandchild. That's what I said. It's amazing. You were there, like, on a hairband weekend. Poison, Unskinny Bop, B105.7.

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It's a Hairband Weekend Night Ranger, part of it on B105.7 with Eric. Thanks for being here as we've been saluting hair all weekend long. Started Friday afternoon with Jay Michaels. We'll go to midnight tonight. Back when a lot of us had more hair. On B105.7, more hair coming up after MJ.

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It is a hairband weekend right here on B105.7. You're with Eric. That was Van Halen. Good to be with you on Sunday night. Hope your weekend was exceptional. Weather was, I think, pretty good where I was. Gonna be nice tomorrow, too, when you head back to work. About 67. Lots of sun. Should be a pretty nice week. As we keep our hair going, Hairband Weekend, AC/DC on B105.7.

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Bills, on the other hand, are terrifying. Let us chase off your financial fright with our local cash giveaway, these big bucks.

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It's a hairband weekend, B105.7. You're with Eric Garns, and dating for those who are 22 to 35, they're living in what's called a depressed dating economy, some of them have said. 74% of women and 64% of men reported not dating or going only on a few dates in the past year. Also, that demographic, they've said confidence in dating is declining, and only one in three young adults has high trust in their dating abilities. It's a hairband weekend with Bon Jovi. Maybe some advice here on B.

B105.7, you're with Eric on Sunday night, keeping it going. We're not done yet. We've got more hair to get to before the night's over. Highlighting hair bands all weekend long. Here's Skid Row, I Remember You, on B.

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It's a hair band, Weekend, Motley Crue. Yeah, lots of hair from those guys. Girls, girls, girls. B105.7, it's Eric with you. And tomorrow, it's V's Big Box, brought to you by Indy Decorative Concrete, a chance to win some money. Would you like some? I bet you would. You can sign up at B105.7.com. Be listening to the Sean Show in the morning, 8:50. He's going to tell you the exact time. We could give you cash with V's Big Box. Here's a lot of miles.

not done yet. It's a hair band weekend on B105.7, highlighting the bands who had all the hair you could ever want. They even had enough to share with others. Tons of hairspray, hair nets. I'm sure it took some time to get that hair together. Lots of teasing of the hair, something I never had to do. Brushing, combing, or having somebody else do it for them. Vixen, Edge of a Broken Heart, as we highlight the hair bands till midnight tonight. It's a hair band weekend on B105.

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We're doing a hairband weekend, although during the time that they were popular in the 80s, nobody called them hairbands. 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

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It's all about the variety. About time to take off. I've enjoyed myself. Hopefully you have too. We'll do it again maybe tomorrow. Hairband weekend. 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

chilly start. Another great day, sunshine and 70s. That's going to be our story all the way through Thursday. Then by Thursday or Friday, we might hit 80 again. But looking for a rain chance this week? Good luck. If you're looking for money today, I guess I could also say good luck, but not sarcastically. $2,000 is what you can win today with our local cash giveaway, Bee's Big Bucks, a $2,000 jackpot today. 8:50. 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
1: I don't want to brag, but I had a pretty cheap weekend. I think I spent less than $100 the entire weekend. I know. Feels like it's $100 every time you leave your house these days. At least. Anyway, yeah, I had an inexpensive weekend. And this, what is going on with me? I'm not a huge spender anyway, but I mean, that's a pretty light weekend. And then last week, I went to Target and I did what I think nobody's ever done in the history of mankind before. I needed two things and I walked in, only got my two things and left. Anyway, if you had a spendy weekend or not, how about $2,000 today? That's what you can win with our local cash giveaway, B's Big Bucks. $2,000 in your hand. 8:50 this morning is when I get to tell you the exact time to listen to make that happen today.

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0: Today is National Get Funky Day. It encourages people to break out of their funk and get funky. Those behind it say when we add a little spice to our everyday routine, it keeps life interesting too. Watch your interactions between customers, coworkers, and loved ones improve. Funkiness is infectious. I don't really know what funkiness means. Let's celebrate life, spread love, laughter, and light on National Get Funky Day. All right. Here, this is the best I can do right here as far as funk goes at this early hour.

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1: We're bringing Trans-Siberian Orchestra back to town for two shows on December 22nd. I got tickets for you with this question. The average woman owns 7 but only uses 3. What is it? The average woman owns 7 but only uses 3. What is it? The correct answer? Help you win some TSO tickets coming up in two songs.

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1: Sending in a Trans-Siberian Orchestra, December 22nd, Gainbridge Fieldhouse. 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

If you haven't heard, $2,000 in the Bees Big Bucks jackpot this morning, 8:50. I get to tell you the exact time to listen to win that. It is the Sean Show on B105.7. Also coming up in mere moments, like in two songs, we're going to do another installment of Yacht Rocktober. Got a great installment of Sean Short Scares queued up and ready to go. Food news, too. You want to share any weekend eating show and tell, do it on the text line, 317-681-1057.

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0: Got a great installment of Sean Short Scares queued up and ready to go right after Yacht Rocktober. This suggestion comes from Jackie O on the text line, 317-681-1057. She said, Sean, for Yacht Rocktober, I'd love to hear Moonlight Feels Right by Starbuck. This is such a, to me, such an obscure song. It came out in 1976. So, wow, it's 50 years old. And it is certainly yacht rock. It's also very sweet. He wrote this song about a girl he met at Mississippi State. And I guess the moonlight really did feel right, because 50 years later, they're still married. Good suggestion, Jackie O. Yacht Rocktober on B.

0: it doesn't feel right to be driving to work in the dark at this hour. Moonlight feels right, Starbuck. Little Yacht Rocktober suggestion from Jackie O on the text. It's the Sean Show. Good morning. It's a beloved tradition around here, Sean Short Scares, sharing relatively short but really scary stories throughout the month of October. I really would love some stories from your life on the text at 317-681-1057, or you can send me a voice memo as Gary has done. 317-681-1057.
1: Okay, Sean, I'm going to tell you one that really puts chills down your spine. When we were younger, and my sister had her little baby PJ down in Kentucky, they moved in this house that they said once was slaves were kept at. Every night about 1:20 a.m. in the morning, all of a sudden the baby would be crying and all that, and all of a sudden you hear it giggling, laughing, and all that stuff. And when we got up the next morning, was eating breakfast, my sister sat there and said, "Oh, thank you guys for taking care of PJ for me last night. I was too tired after work. I didn't want to get up." And we looked at each other, everybody, and sat there and said, it wasn't me. So then it happened again the night after. And then eventually we all decided to stay up till 1:20 in the morning and see what was going on. Sure enough, he was crying there for a little while. And next thing you know, he started giggling, laughing, and all that stuff. So we all creeped into the crib room, turned on the light, and PJ was like somebody was picking him up from the crib. And when we turned the light on, just dropped him down in the crib.
2: No.
1: 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My sister and them moved out the following week.
0: A ghost picking up the baby in the middle of the night? That's a good one, Gary. You got something that can top Gary? Doesn't even have to top Gary. It's not a competition, but would still love to hear from you. 317-681-1057. 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

0: nice crisp morning and a $2,000 jackpot today for B's Big Bucks, it's going to be a good day.
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0: All right, I want to ask you about a food-related behavior. When is the last time you did this? Our parents, that generation, your parents, my parents, people would have done this with food a lot more back then. Now, just 12% of us do this with food. I am among the 12% who still do. They say it's kind of old-timey. Do you still do this old-timey thing with food? I know what I'm talking about. Also interested in what you ate over the weekend. You got any weekend eating show and tell? Hit me on the text, 317-681-1057. Food News is next.
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0: When is the last time that you had someone over for dinner? We are doing it less and less. They say just 12% of Americans host friends or family in their home each month. Just 12%. That is a 70% drop over the last 50 years. I love to have people over. Quite frankly, I'd rather you come to my house. It's selfish. I'd rather you come to my house than I have to go to yours. To me, having people over is the best of both worlds. I get to hang out with people, but I don't have to leave my house, you know? And I think some of our friends probably don't mind that we host all the time because it's like, well, we're going to take care of the food. All they got to do is show up, you know? We kind of take care of it all. I got to give a shout out to my neighbor, Amy, who makes sure that we have monthly neighbor dinners. Amy, I think you're hosting October's. We had our Euchre group, the Jolly Boys, over on Friday night. I wonder if our Euchre group is like your book club. Sometimes you don't even read the book. You just get together and drink wine or whatever. That's kind of our Euchre group. Half the time we don't even play Euchre. We just sat around the fire pit, our Indy Decorative Concrete fire pit. Thank you. We just sat around that Friday night drinking wine and chatting. I don't know. I think having people in your home is important. It's so intimate. Helps build community. Speaking of, what is the best thing you ate or drank over the weekend? You know, we do all 80s weekends on B105.7. It was an all parm weekend for me. I made homemade chicken parmesan on Friday night for our card group. Yeah. And I'd never done that before. And my goodness, was it easy. It was so tasty. I'm talking from start to finish of raw chicken to a real nice chicken parm on our plates. 30 minutes. Breaded it myself. It was good. It was really good. And then we met some friends for dinner at Iria's on Saturday night. And I got veal parm at Iria. So homemade chicken parm Friday night, veal parm Saturday night, all parm weekend. Boy, that veal parm was good. I don't know if I'd ever had veal parm before. I always go chicken, but I just, well, you had it last night, Sean. You should live a little. So, so tasty. Oh, we met a nice family of Sean Show family members there at Iria's too. The wife and mom walked up to me and said, "Are you on the radio?" And I said, "Yes." And she's like, "Oh, you know, I'm listen for years. It's nice to meet you, blah, blah, blah." It was lovely. And I said, well, thank you for saying hello. So many people do this thing where they'll see me out in the wild and they'll send me a text or something about it after the fact and say, hey, Sean, I saw you out and about, but I was too scared to approach. I said, so thanks for not being too scared. She's like, you know what? I was almost going to do that. I was almost going to not come up and say, hey. So please always, if you see me in the wild, please always say, hello. Speaking of chicken parm, I used Rao's. I learned that's how you pronounce it. R-A-O, apostrophe S, Rao's. I used Rao's red sauce for my homemade chicken parm. Well, this woman has gone viral for a post saying that all these house brand sauce, it's called Primo. She says all these house brand Primo pasta sauce, just as good as Rao's and about a quarter of the cost. Well, I think that means a blind taste test is in order at our house very soon. 317-681-1057. You got any weekend eating show and tell? For now, that's food news.

It's the Sean Show on B105.7. Hi there. Did you do anything fun this weekend? We'll do a little Monday morning show and tell from the weekend here with some JoJo's Randos next. Remember, we have a $2,000 jackpot alert for you today with our local cash giveaway, B's Big Bucks. That is coming up at 8:50, or at 8:50, I should say, is when I can tell you when to come back later in the day and win $2,000 and only local winners. Pretty great weekend weather-wise, was it not? And that great stretch is going to continue. You never know when it could turn cold and weird, so enjoy this week. Sunny in 70s.

0: 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And some randos.
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0: Couple of stories here selected by producer JoJo. Did you do anything fun this weekend? We went to see a cover band at Hi-Fi Saturday night. I'm not familiar with this band. Andy knew them. Our friend Marcy, who invited us, obviously knew them. Rod Tough Curls and the Bench Press was their name. Rod Tough Curls and the Bench Press. I think I have that right. I would describe it as like a younger person's yacht rock. You know how there's like Yacht Rock Review that covers all those great yacht rock songs? Well, this was band was mostly covering stuff from the 90s and 2000s. I knew about 75% of the music. There was like a Disney song I didn't know and some Avril Lavigne number that I didn't know. It was super fun, though. And that Hi-Fi Annex, that outside space at Hi-Fi, which I keep hearing they're going to close. It just a terrific space. You get carded when you walk into the place, because if you want to buy booze, they, you know, are going to put a little band on you. And so the lady asks for my ID and she says, "I know who you are." She said, "You're my second celebrity of the night." And I said, "Well, first of all, ma'am, you have very low standards for your definition of celebrity. But second of all, who is the first?" She said, "Scott Jones from Fox 59. Sure enough, walked in there, bumped into Scott Jones. We posted a picture together. Somebody said we could be brothers. He has fiery red hair. My hair is blonde and receding, so I don't see that. But anyway, I think it's a compliment to get told you look like somebody on the TV. Did you have breakfast with the Colts yesterday? They're coming home from London with a 30-13 win over the Washington Commanders. More importantly, I think they got a little bit of momentum, right? Like Jonathan Taylor kind of looked like Jonathan Taylor again yesterday. Our defense kept Washington out of the end zone until the third quarter. Kicker Spencer Schrader was perfect. Colts are 2-2. Go to Pittsburgh this Sunday. College football rankings. Indiana dropping a spot despite a blowout win. The Hoosiers really whooped up on Rutgers 47-15, but Alabama leapfrogged them in the rankings. So defending national champ IU now number 7 in the AP Top 25. Notre Dame is number 3 after beating North Carolina. And Purdue deserves a shout-out this morning. The Boilers are not ranked, but they pulled off a nice road upset over Illinois on Saturday. Local family, the Parties, that's their name. The Parties, the Party family. That's fun. P-A-R-T-E-E, the Party family. Local indie family is on Family Feud today. Finished that Lizzie Borden monster on Netflix yesterday in between football games. It's great. It's a great number, of course, by the East Side's very own Ryan Murphy. But the last two episodes are completely unnecessary, if you ask me. So if you want to save yourself some time, you don't need to watch the last two episodes. Really no reason for it. Finally, Steve Miller is 83 today. We'll play a Steve Miller song right after we officially put the wraps on Randos.

0: $2,000 in the Bees Big Bucks jackpot, and a beautiful day in store. It's the Sean Show on B105.7. Good morning.
1: Old Man River, that old man River, he must know.
0: See if I can poison the good mood with some complaining.
1: He just keeps rolling. He keeps on rolling along.
0: All right, I got beef with a company. I got beef with a company. And normally I won't name names, but today I think I might name names. Yeah. Think about it. No, I'm definitely naming names. I wonder if any, this is a company that a lot of people who can hear my voice right now, at least half of my 37 listeners probably do business with this company. And I wonder if you've ever had an experience like the one that I've had recently. Find out next. Old Man Rant straight ahead.
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3: 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That's a lot. And they don't just target big business. 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
2: 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This is where I will share a disproportionately strong opinion about something that really doesn't matter all that much. And let me just say, everybody that I dealt with here was nice, and everything is now settled. But it was a journey getting there. So I get a text from Citizens Gas a couple weeks ago for me to call them because they think our meter might be broken, our gas meter, and we need to schedule a repair or a replacement. So I call and they say, yeah, we're not showing any gas usage at your house since April, so we figure that your gas meter must have gone bad. Or, and hear me out, we just haven't used any gas since April. We have a gas fireplace inside, a gas fire pit outside, and a gas furnace. Those are the only three gas things we have. So I was on the phone with them for a while, and, you know, finally the lady's like, okay, I've noted your account. These are the only things you have that are gas. Your home isn't vacant. We don't need to replace your meter. All right, I thought we got it handled. Well, then a couple weeks go by, and I get a letter from Citizens Gas. And it says, basically, since you're still showing no gas usage, again, your meter must be bad. So we're just going to start estimating your bill. We're just going to start sending you some estimated bills. No, ma'am, you certainly are not. So I called again over the weekend. I think we finally have it all sorted out. And we used our fire pit over the weekend for the first time since April, apparently. So we actually did use some gas. That ought to shut them up. I just thought, I don't mean to pick on the people at Citizens. I just thought we cannot be the only ones who only use gas during cold weather months. We can't be the only people in central Indiana doing that. So a broken gas meter or vacant house just seems like a big jump to make. That's all I'm saying. In fact, you can take those jumps and get off my lawn.

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0: 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Let's talk about some texts.
1: Let's talk about texts, baby. Let's talk about you and me. Let's talk about all the good things and the bad things that may be. Let's talk about texts. Let's talk about texts. Let's talk about texts. Let's talk about texts.
0: At 317-681-1057, Markanda from Greenfield says, Sean, this weekend we finally joined the very exclusive Sean's Country Club, a.k.a. Costco. Welcome to the family, Markanda. She says the hot dog food court after checkout feels like a reward. That's exactly what it is. You've earned that. Find your way through the traffic there. Anne says, Sean, you said earlier in the show, for Pete's sake. Who's Pete? You ever heard that one, for Pete's sake? I don't know where that comes from.

0: $2,000 up for grabs today with our local cash giveaway, Bee's Big Bucks. And we're in the hour in which I get to tell you the exact time to listen to win it today.
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0: Just trying at every turn to lower your stress. Surely $2,000 would do that. And I know this smooth yacht rock music is going to lower your stress. Jackie O coming in clutch, as the kids say, with another great suggestion on the text line, 317-681-1057 for Yacht Rocktober. She wanted to hear "A Fool If You Think It's Over" by Chris Rea. One hit wonder. He was up for Best New Artist at the Grammys in 1978. He wrote this song for his kid sister after she had her first breakup. Basically saying, come on, if you think it's over, you're just getting started, girl. Yacht Rocktober, courtesy of Jackie O.

0: That's a good one. That's a good one. Yacht Rocktober. It's the Sean Show on B105.7. And now this.
1: It's Halloween. It's Halloween. It's time for skips. It's time for squeeze. It's Halloween. It's Halloween.
0: Relatively short but really scary stories throughout the month of October. And I love it when they come from you on the text line 317-681-1057. You can text me or send a voice memo to 681-1057. This is Rose from the West Side. She says, Sean, when I was a child, one night, my sister and her friend were playing with a Ouija board upstairs. This isn't going to go well. She said they were trying to bring back the ghost of Abraham Lincoln. I wasn't feeling well and I was sleeping on the couch. A few minutes later, I heard a squeaky noise down the stair steps. I looked over to see, and I swear to you, it was Abraham Lincoln with the black top hat on. He was wearing shackles around his ankles, and it scared me so bad. I ran to my mom's bedroom, and I told her about it. She said I was just seeing things, but I know what I saw.

0: It is off to work we go. 8:50, by the way, is when I get to tell you the exact time to listen to win $2,000 today. And next, another look at food news. We've got somebody on the text line who's very excited to tell the rest of the class about something they did over the weekend food related. They're like, Sean, I feel like everybody else has done this but me, and I finally did it over the weekend. We'll get into that and more next. It is new countertop week at our house, thanks to E.F. 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
0: What is the best thing you ate or drank over the weekend? On the text, 317-681-1057. You know, sometimes we'll do like an all 80s weekend on B. Well, it was an all parm weekend for me. I made homemade chicken parm on Friday night for the first time ever. I'm like, why am I not making this weekly? It was so easy. I got some chicken cutlets and marinated them in Italian dressing. And then I did, you know, an egg wash, Italian breadcrumbs, throw it in the oven on a rack. 400 degrees for 30 minutes. It was 400 degrees for 20 minutes. Got all crispy and, man, it was good. And I made that Italian dinner for our Euchre group, the Jolly Boys, on Friday night, forgetting that we were going with some friends to Iria's the following night. If you've never been to Iria's, it is such a special place. Mom and Pop Italian, family owned since 1913. And the vibe, I like to sit on the bar side. There's a bar side, there's a dining room side. The bar side, it's just, it feels to me like an old school East Coast red sauce joint. Just incredible. And I thought, well, I can't get chicken parm again. Had it last night. So I switched it up and got veal parm. I know. I'm really making some big moves in my life, guys. It was so good. I don't think I'd ever had veal parm before. It was so crispy and flavorful. Met some Sean Show family members at Iria's too. Thank you for saying hello. Nice family from Noblesville. And I said, what are you doing down here? And they said, we love Iria's, man. We just come down here for dinner. It was so great. I think I'm going to start making chicken parm like way more often. So, so good. Barb, the cocktail queen on the text, says, Sean, we got our vodka on yesterday. Yesterday was National Vodka Day. Man, I didn't know that. I would have celebrated. She says, we got our vodka on yesterday. I have no food show and tell. However, I successfully, as a 59-year-old, used DoorDash for the first time. Way to go. She says, but of course, I did have my nephew Tim's help. Barb, it's not good. I mean, I'm you know, I'm glad that you feel accomplished, but DoorDash is not good. What I mean by it's not good is like, it's just so expensive. It's so expensive. During the pandemic, we got to using it so much. I had to backlash myself and I deleted it from my phone. Cause you know, if your typical Chinese order for pickup is going to be $25, to have it DoorDashed, it's going to be $50. I mean, it really is almost double the cost. I mean, I do it sometimes. I probably use DoorDash once every other month. I mean, really not much at all. Because she's pricey. When is the last time you had someone over for dinner? We are doing it collectively less and less. Just 12% of Americans host friends or family in their home each month. That is a 70% drop in the last 50 years. And my friends know this. We love to have people over. And it's a little bit selfish. It's the best of both worlds to me. If we have people over, we get to hang with people, but we don't have to leave our house. It's so great. Got to give a shout out to our neighbor, Amy. She makes sure we have monthly neighbor dinners. Just a few folks in the neighborhood get together for dinner once a month. Stuff like that is important, you know. As I mentioned, we had our Euchre group, the Jolly Boys, over on Friday night. I think having people in your home is intimate, and it can really foster community. I'm a big proponent. All right, 317-681-1057. You got any weekend eating show and tell for now? That's Food News.

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We'll tell you about that and more with a little weekend show and tell next on B105.7. 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
1: JoJo's Randos.
0: Did you do anything fun over the weekend? I ran into a celebrity out in the wild. We went to see a fun cover band at Hi-Fi Saturday night called, I had to write this down, Rod Tough Curls and the Bench Press. They were a lot of fun. Kind of like a newer yacht rock. They played mostly songs from the 90s and 2000s. I knew about 75% of the music. And so as you're walking into the venue, they check your IDs, right? And they put a little bracelet on you if you want to visit the bar. Of course, I did. And the lady, before even looking at my ID, she goes, I know who you are. And then she looked at my ID and she goes, yep, I knew it was you. She said, you're my second celebrity to come through tonight. And I said, well, ma'am, you have very low standards as far as your use of the word celebrity. But who's the other one? She said, Scott Jones from Fox 59. Oh, yeah. Anyway, so went up and met Scott. And I said, Scott, apparently we're a couple of celebrities here. Who knew? Of course, people tell the TV people, I think, creepier things than they tell radio people. He's like, yeah, I just met this guy, just came up and introduced himself. And he's like, hey, Scott, I watch you every morning and I get dressed with you. Most people are just riding to work with me. It's much less creepy. Did you get up and have breakfast with the Colts yesterday? Well, they are coming home from London with a 30-13 win over the Washington Commanders. Haven't they won all of their European games? I think they have. And more importantly, they're coming home with a little bit of momentum. I mean, Jonathan Taylor looked good yesterday. Our defense kept Washington, as they say, back home in Southern Illinois, kept Washington out of the end zone until the third quarter. Kicker Spencer Schrader's on fire. He was perfect. We won't talk about turnovers and fumbles, but we'll just keep it positive. Colts are 2-2. Head to Pittsburgh this Sunday. College football. Indiana dropping a spot in the AP Top 25 despite having a blowout win over Rutgers, 47-15, but Alabama leapfrogged them. So defending national champ IU, now number 7 in the AP Top 25. Notre Dame is 3rd after they beat North Carolina. And Purdue, the Boilermakers are not ranked, but they deserve a shout-out because they pulled off a big road upset over Illinois this weekend. A local family, they got a great name too, the Party Family. Party of five, P-A-R-T-E-E, the Party Family from locally right here is on Family Feud today. And one other programming note, I finished the Lizzie Borden Monster Netflix show yesterday. It's really good. It's great. But the last two episodes are completely unnecessary, if you ask me. So if you're looking to save some time and move on to something else, you can skip the last two episodes. Certainly the last one. Just not needed. Steve Miller, if you had a birthday today, you share it with Steve Miller of Steve Miller Band fame. He's 83 today. Got a Steve Miller song queued up right after we put the wraps on Randos.

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Every time I pick up the phone, I hesitate. 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

Up next, one of the newer songs we're playing here at B. It scored well in a recent music survey at B1057.com. If you haven't heard it yet, take a listen, see what you think. It is Olivia Dean and Sam Fender. It's called Rein Me In. I like it a whole bunch. And right after it, little incentive for you to stick around through this song. Right after it, I get to tell you the exact time to listen and win $2,000 today with B's Big Bucks. Hang on. No.

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0: I should have mentioned this in food news. I was talking about having gone to Iria's over the weekend, you know, a treasured Italian institution in our city. And I don't know when the last time is you've had something that it surprised you how affordable it was. Because these days, it's usually the opposite, right? So we go to dinner at Iria's. We had veal parm with meat sauce. We upgraded to this kind of like bigger, fancier salad. We had some minestrone soup. We had bread. And we had more than a bottle of wine. Their wine, they sell it in carafes, and it says it's 6 glasses. You know, though we split around the table, but 6 glasses of wine, veal parm, the salad upgrade, big old bowl of soup, and bread, and our bill was like $70. I thought, for what it costs to go out for a decent, nice dinner this week and to have all that wine and it'd only be $70. I was just really, really delighted. And then the food and the ambiance there, just terrific. Non-compensated endorsement, by the way.

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0: 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But nothing touches the Costco pumpkin pie. It's spectacular.

0: getting closer to 9:50. I could be calling out your name for $2,000 with B's Big Bucks. It's the Sean Show on B. Good morning. Sean Short Scares, relatively short but relatively scary story, real scary actually, throughout the month of October. You can share yours at 317-681-1057 or send me a voice memo there as well, 681-1057. That's what Gary has done.
1: Okay, Sean, I'm going to tell you one that really puts chills down your spine. When we were younger, and my sister had her little baby PJ down in Kentucky, they moved in this house that they said once was slaves were kept at. Every night about 1:20 a.m. in the morning, all of a sudden the baby would be crying and all that, and all of a sudden you hear it giggling, laughing and all that stuff. And when we got up the next morning, was eating breakfast, my sister sat there and said, "Oh, thank you guys for taking care of PJ for me last night. I was too tired after work. I didn't want to get up." And we looked at each other, everybody, and said, "It wasn't me. It wasn't me." So then it happened again the night after. And then eventually we all decided to stay up till 1:20 in the morning and see what was going on. Sure enough, he was crying there for a little while. And next thing you know, he started giggling, laughing, and all that stuff. So we all creeped into the crib room, turned on the light, and PJ was like somebody was picking him up from the crib. And when we turned the light on, just dropped him down in the crib. Needless to say, yeah, put the chills on your spine, don't it? My sister and them moved out the following week.
0: I think that was a good call, and that was a great scary story there, Gear Bear. You got something from your life that's gone bump of the night? Text me or send a voice memo like Gary did to 317-681-1057.

0: 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It's the Sean Show on B105.7. 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

It's the Sean Show on B105.7. So glad you're here, because I'm calling out a local winning name and trying to give away $2,000 with B's Big Bucks next. Yes.

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0: Wrapping up the Sean Show for Monday, October 5th, 2026, the year of our Lord here at B105.7. Thank you for letting me be a small part of your Monday morning. Listen, we did not get a winner with B's Big Bucks. Just call that a name for $2,000. 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And so we have a $2,500 jackpot for tomorrow. It's approaching record territory. $3,000 is the highest that the B's Big Bucks jackpot has ever gotten. And I think that's happened two or three times. $2,500 tomorrow. Maybe it's been a minute since you played B's Big Bucks. It'd be a great day to get back in the habit. 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So I can tell you when to listen and win $2,500 tomorrow. Annie Fox is in next. She always has great weekend adventures to tell us about. I'm sure she'll do that today as well. Jay Michaels this afternoon, and I'm back here tomorrow. Make this the best Monday of your life. Talk to you later. Love you. Bye.
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Ooh, no winner for B's Big Bucks this morning. 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Are you ready to have a great Monday? It's going to be a good week. I feel it. Great day weather-wise. Sunshine is out. And your favorite song is on, B105.7.

It's all about the variety. B105.7 with Annie. How about your Colts picking up a dub in London? We were driving back from camping, so we were trying to listen to it on the radio. And we were so far north, though, that none of the radio stations had the Colts on. We were in Indiana, but technically in Bears country. And so missed most of it. I hear Jonathan Taylor looked good. Still behind Jacksonville, which looks really good this season in the AFC South. So let's wait and see.

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Indy has made the top 10 list when it comes to best or worst smelling cities. What side do you think we land on? We'll talk about it coming up on B.

New list puts Boston as the best smelling city in the U.S. It's B105.7 with Annie, which I think is garbage because Boston is literally built on a garbage dump. At least part of it is anyway. And when I was there, they told us the water was so gross you couldn't swim in it. So how does it smell good? Indianapolis coming in as the 10th smelliest city in the country, which, you know, is it because we live here? We don't smell it. I don't smell it. Certain parts of town, yeah, but not all of it. But yeah, if you're the smelly kid, do you know you're the smelly kid? I don't know. What do you think is the best smell, though? Because I was really trying to think about this one. And I don't know if this makes me weird because I don't have children, but babies' heads, they smell so good. What would make your list of top smells? It's B105.7.

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I don't know why this feels like a weird question, but like, what is your favorite smell? It's B105.7. Yeah, maybe because it could be creepy in some ways. I would like to give a shout out to the smell of gasoline. I don't know what that is about that one. I also love the smell of Play-Doh. But what is it for you? 317. 317-

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I was listening to the Sean Show this morning. It's B105.7. And he shared a voice memo from Gary, who said he was visiting his sister in Kentucky. Every morning at 1:20, her baby would wake up, start giggling on the baby monitor after three nights in a row. They went in there and they said they swore they saw the baby being held over the crib by something they couldn't see. Sister moved out the very next week. That is the right move. This is my problem with horror movies all the time. Like, all this bad stuff is happening and you sit there and you're like, oh no, maybe it's just a coincidence. Let me wait it out. No, if this happens, you move, you get out, you don't stay.

My husband always likes to argue with me that summer is the worst, and I always argue back, but I don't know. This week's forecast looks pretty darn perfect. Today, sunny and 73. Might have had the absolute perfect day this weekend. I want to know what yours includes coming up next on B.

0: What is the absolute most perfect day? It's B105.7 with Annie. I think I had one this weekend. We were camping in South Haven, Michigan, and it was just fall camping is my favorite camping, and the weather was great. We started the day by walking on the beach with the dogs. It was absolutely lovely. Put the dogs up, went into town, did a little brewery distillery tasting combo, got some pizza, came back to the campground, and then watched the sunset on the beach. And I shared a photo on Facebook and Instagram at Annie Fox on Air of the sunset that was absolutely gorgeous, but I thought this could be the perfect day. And it wasn't anything extraordinary, just little things that added up to being absolutely perfect. So what would your perfect day include?
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the variety, B105.7, talking about dreaming about your perfect day. What would that include? Because I think I had mine over the weekend, and it just included watching the sunset on the beach, and I thought it was absolutely perfect. So what would yours include? 317-681-1057. This one says, watching the sunrise and sunset along a coast with a couple of walks on the beach, drinking tea, tequila, or wine, depending on what I was feeling, catching fresh seafood, napping on the beach. These are all great, perfect days. This one says simply, no buzzing alarm clock. Could make the perfect day. It's B105.7.

We've made it into Breast Cancer Awareness Month. It's B105.7. Don't forget to get the girls checked. Makes sense, though, why we're having so much like bra trivia on Tough Trivia. The Sean Show, he does it every weekday morning between 6:40 and 6:50. Gives you a chance to win big every weekday. I was looking to see what we got this week. Trans-Siberian Orchestra tickets. You want to win your way in? Just be listening. He gives you the answer. And man, am I not falling for every statistic out there when it comes to our bras. Average woman owns about 7 of them, but only uses 3. And yeah, you got the comfy ones. You buy the cute ones with the thought, yeah, I'm going to wear those. And then you're like, but I just want to be comfy.

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0: It's all about the variety. B105.7 with the Annie. We're talking about the perfect day earlier, and I shared a photo of me on the beach, and I was like, beaching. And I saw a comment. I was like, it's not beaching if it's not 90 degrees and you got a drink in your hand. And I thought, no, beaching is nothing but a state of mind. Or, you know, you could fly to a beach if you win $2,500 of B's Big Bucks. That's where the jackpot sits for tomorrow. We have not had a winner in a couple days. We just keep adding $500. Give you a chance to win as a local listener. 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

Your home for the No Repeat Workday, B105.7 with Annie. How we doing? Feeling good? Feeling great? I heard the Sean Show talking about this morning. When's the last time you had someone over for dinner? Because more and more of us are not hosting friends or family over at our house. And I was trying to think about it. It's been a while since I've had someone at our house. Only about 12% of us do it every month. That's a 70% drop over the last 50 years, which is crazy because I love having people over. We just never do it. I'm with Sean, though. It's like the best of both worlds. Like, you get to hang out with people, but you don't have to put on like fancy clothes. I'm just in my house. The problem comes up when you want them to leave and they're not getting it. You're like, oh, well, time for you to go.

picking up a win in London. I don't know if they looked the greatest, but they did pick up a win, and that's all that matters in the long run. It's B105.7. They'll be home again, I think, on the 18th, and when they are, we're going to be out for Ultimate Tailgate, presented by Franciscan Health Sports Medicine. 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I am wearing my Chicago Bears Tasmanian Devil shirt that I found at this thrift shop in Bloomington last weekend. I am a Bears fan. Well, I'm not a Colts fan. And this shirt, I got to get a picture of it up online. It is, I love it. I'm so glad I talked myself into getting it.

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Indy, are we smelly? It's V105.7. We've made the top 10 list of smelliest cities in the United States. If you're the smelly kid, you don't know you're the smelly kid, right? So maybe that's the problem. I don't think Indianapolis is that smelly. I've been a lot of places in this country. I don't think that we're there, but maybe we are. We like to turn a negative into a positive, though. I want to know your top smells. What are things that smell good to you? Maybe it's dog paws. Oh, I love the little Cheeto smell. Maybe it's Play-Doh. I'm just projecting my favorite smells out there, by the way. What is your favorite smell?

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It's all about the variety. B105.7. Talking best smells, because India's made the top 10 list for worst smelling cities. I'm not buying it. Boston, number one best smelling. It's literally made on a garbage dump. I don't know. I'm projecting. What do you think? Best smell. 317-681-1057. Movie theater popcorn. Making the list of best smells. Yeah, that's a good one. Dana says a baby right after a bath and lotion. I love the smell of a baby's head, but is it weird because I don't have children? Like, I can't go around just sniffing babies, right? That's when it crosses the line. Flowers, freshly baked pie, also making the list of best smells. What's your favorite?

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That's a throwback for me. I love that song. It's B105.7 with Annie. Little Savage Garden to get you through the workday afternoon on a no repeat workday. Ah, man, it's Monday. Are you feeling good? This weekend we spent time camping. Fall camping is my absolute favorite. We were in South Avon, Michigan, and I think I discovered the keys to a perfect day. I'm going to share with you coming up on B105.

It's your home for the Don't Repeat Workday, B105.7. Maybe giving you the soundtrack to a perfect day. What would that include for you? Because I think I found the secret this weekend. I used to think it included like a bunch of stuff, like how to be busy, how to be doing a bunch of things. And then I realized this weekend, camping, no. The older you get, you slow down. You want to just be the perfect weather. And for me, 65 and sunny was it this weekend. We started it by walking on the beach with the dogs. Then we went into town, tried out a new distillery and brewery, had some pizza, came back, and then watched the sunset on the beach. And I thought, this might be the ticket to the perfect day. I need some sort of like coast. A good sunset is always my favorite. You want to throw in a good brewery or drink? I'm all for it. My dogs and my husband, set. But what's your perfect day? What's the weather like too? Because I used to think it had to be summer, and now I'm thinking summer.

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Dreaming up those perfect days. It's B105.7 where it's all about the variety. Debbie's saying, how about fishing with the family or on the couch with a good book, fuzzy blanket, and my dogs? Yeah, I've been sitting in our sunroom. We've put our old couch in there, and me and my husband differ on whether or not the new couch is great. He loves it. I don't. So I sit on the old couch a lot, and my dog Yeshi and I have found the perfect spot to read our book there in the sunroom. This one says, my perfect day can go two ways. A day spent with the grandkids or a day with the man, the sand, and drinks. A tiki bar is always a bonus. You know, why is that? A tiki bar just sets the mood right, right? And that's a good mood if you're in a tiki bar. It's B105.7.

It's all about the variety. B105.7. College football rankings. Can someone explain to me how Indiana keeps winning and they keep going down in the AP rankings? Alabama leapfrogging them. So now they're at number 7. Notre Dame number 3 after beating North Carolina over the weekend. And Purdue not ranked, but they did pull off a big road upset over Illinois this past weekend. My Ball State Cardinals, though, did not get a dub. That's okay. Chirp, chirp anyway.

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Hey, thank you so much for the compliments on the Halloween decorations. I posted a video on my Facebook page at Annie Fox on Air. I still have more to go, though. I have two bins left in the garage. I don't know how much of it I'm going to get up. I'm going to try to go home, stay motivated today, and see how much I can get going. I wonder if my... This is my rule when I put up any sort of decorations. I don't do, like, the strobe effect, especially for Halloween, because I don't want my neighbors to be annoyed by lights flashing in their house. And so I have a pretty solid color scheme going on, but I gotta get some more lights up on the windows, I think, today.

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It's B105.7, where it's all about the variety with Annie. Well, we did not get a winner for B's Big Bucks earlier this morning, but that's okay. You have all day to get signed up, because tomorrow, 8:50, the Sean Show will be listening for your chance to hear when you will win $2,500 of B's Big Bucks. Start that daydreaming. What are you doing with extra money? He's also got more chances to win Trans-Siberian Orchestra tickets tomorrow morning. Jay is in next. Let's have a fantastic day. It's Annie. I'll catch you later.

It's all about the variety. B105.7. Hey there, it's Jay Michaels. Almost Halloween. Spirit Halloween has released their list of the top costume trends for Halloween 2026. Tell you what's on the list in less than 5 minutes. B105.7.

B105.7, where it's all about the variety. So Spirit Halloween has dropped its costume trend report. Basically, this is what's going to be the most popular costumes this year. They say a lot of Toy Story characters and superheroes like Spider-Man and Power Rangers. Not a lot of quote-unquote sexy costumes, although I have seen a lot of people talking about dressing up as Dolly for Halloween. Do you have your Halloween costume? Do you still dress up? It's B105.7. It's all about the variety.

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It's V105.7. I'm Jay Michaels. There are seven questions that you can ask yourself that can help you figure out what you really want in life. 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

It's all about the variety. B105.7, I'm Jay Michaels. If you're like me and you want to stop running on autopilot and create the life you actually want, experts say ask yourself these seven questions. What does a good day look like? What are you willing to give up? What are you willing to give up in your life? What do you want to become or who do you want to become? How do you want to treat people? What do you actually want to do with your time? What do you believe it's all for? And what you want said when you're gone? That last one, that's a tough one, right? Like, what do you want people to remember you by? It's B105.7. Rah, rah.

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Love the Colts win last night, or I guess it was yesterday morning. Coming home from London today after that win over the Washington Commanders. It's B105.7. I'm Jay Michaels. We are all about the variety.

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B105.7, it's all about the variety. I'm Jay Michaels. I'm kind of obsessed and fascinated with the Krista Pike story right now. She's the lady down in Tennessee that they tried to execute last week, and it didn't take, and now she's basically on a ventilator in Tennessee. It's like, it's one of those, like, how does this happen? And then what happens next? Like, they're saying she's probably not going to recover from it, but if she does, like, technically they carried out the sentence. They technically executed her. I mean, she doesn't get to go home or anything. I don't know. It's B105.7.

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It's all about the variety. I know you want to go see TSO. Is that a tradition in your family to see the Trans-Siberian Orchestra every year? 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

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Tell you what some of them are in two songs. B105.7. It's all about the variety.

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Dunkin' has come out with a Halloween menu, and it's got 12 new drinks on it, including the Nutty Nightmare Ice Coffee. There's a Creepy Crawler Coffee, a Purple Marshmallow Cold Foam, and for those of us that love the Sour Apple flavor, a Sour Apple Energy Drink. I like when they have those Halloween donuts, too. 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

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Then tomorrow morning, put your name in again. You do it every day. 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

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Commercial free as we wrap up this workday. I'm Jay Michaels. Spirit Halloween has released a list of the most popular Halloween costumes this year. Let's talk about those in two songs. 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

0: 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Spirit Halloween says this year, expect to see a lot of Toy Story characters showing up at your door doing trick-or-treating. Also, a lot of superheroes like Spider-Man and Power Rangers. And I read somewhere where there's going to be like a lot of Dolly Parton costumes too. B105.7, what are you going as?
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That would be a nice way to kick off Tuesday, right? It's still early in the week. Still kicking off the week with a lot of cash. 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

All right, so there's a list out of the worst and best smelling cities in the country. Boston is the best smelling city, according to this list. Indy, we came in the top 10 of the worst smelling cities. I mean, I'm not saying we smell the best, but we definitely don't smell the worst. It's B105.7. I'm Jay Michaels. I don't think we're a bad smelling city, do you?

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B's Big Bucks jackpot now sitting at $2,500. Look, tomorrow, Tuesday is still early in the work week. 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So if you haven't done it today, do it now. Do it first thing in the morning. 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

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Hopefully you got everything done on that to-do list. 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It's Jay Michaels. And hopefully the boss was not nagging you too hard. Is there anything worse than, you know, you're about to leave work and then you hear that Teams noise? 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

so I know that we're still getting to know each other. My name is Jay Michaels. 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I have been dealing with panic attacks since June, and they just are randomly happening. It's not like, oh, I'm worrying about this or worrying about that. It's just they're random. If you've dealt with any of these, you know exactly what I'm talking about. Follow me on Instagram at jmichaels123, jaymichaels123. I posted a video talking about them there. And if you have any suggestions or tips on how to deal with it, would love your comments. 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
1: 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Sometimes you just got to sit in silence. 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You chose to spend a little bit of your day with me. I do not take that for granted. Thank you so much for being here. I hope that you have a good Monday night. I hope you take good care of yourself. And we'll do this again tomorrow, right? Don't forget, $2,500 in that Bees Big Bucks jackpot. Fingers crossed you win it. 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

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Yes. Our jackpot for tomorrow. It's B's Big Bucks. 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

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It's all about the variety, no question. An extension of the weekend, weather-wise. All that sunshine today, happening again tomorrow. About 74. Overnight tonight, 45. 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

That's Stella Lefty on B105.7. It's all about the variety with Eric. Taking it easy over the weekend. Co-hosted an event with Ann Richards. And after shouting and cheering on the teams, pretty much for most of the day, my voice, I have to take it easy. So that's why I'm sounding a little bit like I just woke up, but I didn't. 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

You were there, Eric, on B105.7. It's all about the variety. Well, the Colts got the win on yesterday, as you know, beating the Commanders in London, 30-13. Go Colts. Let's keep rolling. Looking to get another win over the Steelers on this coming Sunday. 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

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And he continues all the way through with Jay Michaels in the afternoon here on B. I don't want